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It's not just radio. It is a mission. And you get to join that

0: person in the car next to you, someone listening on the other side of the country. klove.com. 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
1: 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What's the reason why you would give? Who's that one person who's on your heart that you've been praying for, that you would give for, that you hope that they find healing in Jesus? For Denise in New York, she said, "My gift is a prayer for those lost souls in the world who are suffering through addiction. May God bring those children home." That is who she is giving for tonight, to bring hope into those lost souls. Who are you giving for? Who do you want to find the healing message of Jesus? That's who you give for at klove.com or 800-525-5683.
0: Just waiting for a few more people to join in. 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If you're going to klove.com, start typing in your information. Just don't hit send yet. If you're calling, the number is 800-525-5683. Just don't hit send yet. We're going to give those who just joined in a chance to be a part of this moment. I think it could be a really big moment. No one's expecting it in the phone center this time of the night. I hope the website is prepared for this. $15 a month or a single gift of $180. 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Kareth, are you ready?
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0: There's another one. 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

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Be the first one in right now at $12 a month here in this crazy hour to be listening to Christian radio. 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Just forget about fundraising for a second. This isn't really about that. This is about alignment, right? You say this matters to you. You believe that these Christian songs belong in your life. You believe somebody should be able to find K-Love on a day that they desperately need it. Okay. Let's make what we do match what we believe. One person, one decision to get us started. $12 a month. Let's see who moves first. I'm getting fired up now. This is going to be good. 800-525-5683. 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Let's rattle the cage of our comfort zone here at this late hour. 800-525-5683. Or go to klove.com right now.

I want to thank Janet. I want to thank Mike. I want to thank Teresa. Welcome to Positive Encouraging K-Love. My name is CJ. This is kind of an odd conversation. We are fundraising. It is very rare that we do this. I have never done this before in this hour. It's amazing that you're here because we were just looking for five people, each one to say yes at $12 a month. We came up short by a few. There's still room for a few more, but I want to narrow the focus here because I feel like the specific hero to finish this challenge and help us move on to the next is out there. A single hero at $24 a month seals this moment. A $24

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2: It's just been such a positive influence in my life. 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And there were so many things that happened this last year that I was so grateful for. And I thought, you know, I was like, the one place I need to be grateful for is K-Love, because you guys have been there for me. You know, whenever I'm having a bad day, I can just turn on the radio and listen to you guys, and it puts my mind in the right spot, keeps me focused on God.